Hello, hello, this is Greek News Express brought to you by the Voice of Greece. Our Magellan train is driven by our sound engineer Alexandros Kasselakis and by myself, Heklis Konamou. Today and throughout this week, we are returning to a fabulous and truly revolutionary decade and to the sound that won the hearts and minds of the youth around the world and, of course, in Greece. Welcome aboard Greek Music Express, Artist Nation, Greek Garage Rock and Pop of the 60s, Part 2.

In the late 50s, a flourishing culture of groups began to emerge in major urban centres in the UK, like Liverpool, Manchester, Birmingham and London. This was particularly true in Liverpool, where it has been estimated that there were around 350 different bands active, often playing ballrooms, concert halls and clubs. Beat bands were heavily influenced by American bands of the era, such as Buddy Holly and the Crickets, from which group the Beatles derived their name, as well as earlier British groups such as the Shadows. After the national success of the Beatles in Britain from 1962, a number of Liverpool performers were able to follow them into the charts. We started this journey with The Girls. Next, The Spies and Doubt.

Among the most successful beat acts from Birmingham were the Spencer Davis Group and the Moody Blues. From London, the term Tottenham Sound was largely based around the Dave Clark Five, but other London bands that benefited from the beat room of this era included the Rolling Stones, the Yardbirds and the Kinks. The first non-Liverpool band to break through in the UK were Freddie and the Dreamers, who were based in Manchester, as were Herman's Hermits. The beat movement provided most of the groups responsible for the British invasion of the American pop charts in the period after 1964 and furnished the model for many important developments in pop and rock music. Next, the Mariners.

Then I suddenly write on diastico.gr. The painstaking work of a few worthy people has brought to light in recent years a wealth of material from the early years of Greek pop and rock bands, album reissues, articles and interviews in the electronic media, books and documentaries, and reach the collective memory and prove that in the 60s in Greece there was a sizable community of musicians who attempted to do something great with minimal resources and in an environment that was unfavorable to them. The scholar, collector, and historian of Greek music, Nikos Saros, is one of those who passionately returned to the past, searching for documents in domestic musical history that have either been lost to oblivion or have never received a proper and complete presentation until now. His recently published photo album is the result of this effort, a life's work of particular historical and musicological importance.

Nikos Saros has collected in a long volume brief but comprehensive biographies of 170 bands that were active throughout Greece from the late 50s to the early 70s. These biographies are accompanied by 650 rare black and white photographs of the bands that are featured. According to the author, the anthologized period is divided into three distinct periods. The first begins in the late 50s and lasts until 1963. A characteristic of this period was the creation of the first modern bands and their timid entry into the social life of the country through their appearances, mainly at receptions and parties. Next, the Acropoles and Why Should You Go?

The second period of Greek rock extends from mid-63 to mid-66 and is characterized by the absolute explosion of the phenomenon of Greek bands. It is a time when kids in Athens and other cities of the country set up bands with whatever means they had. It is the time of the first pirate radio stations, the first concerts, and the first professional recordings. The third period dates from mid-66 to the end of the decade and is identified with the universal recognition of Greek bands, with the great hits of some of them, and their turn to Greek lyrics and covers of foreign hits. The author believes that this decision of the bands, Greek lyrics on international pop and rock hits, behind which were the record companies of the time who pressured the bands, led to artistic stagnation of the pioneering Greek composers. Next, the Lou Bog and See What I Mean.

The compulsory military service and the military dictatorship of 67 were two other factors that contributed, each in their own way, to the decline of the domestic scene, plus personal conflicts between members and the frequent movements of musicians from one band to another were also causes of breakups. In some cases, bands broke up due to problems in their relationships with bad-paying owners of entertainment clubs and concert venues. Add to this mix the ignorant managers and the negative or hesitant record companies, and you have the full story. Next, the Stormies and Drums in the Storm, one more chapter in the long book titled Greek Garage Rock and Pop Bands of the 60s.

Final Word Trump and I Said The New and the Estich of the GR. Charms, Idols, Synchetti, Sands were just a few of what was then called modern Greek song, one of the most enjoyable, exciting and most importantly entertaining songs of the 60s, the best decade that ever existed in musical terms. Of course, to be honest, it wasn't entirely Greek, but anyway, with a Greek presence and voice, it dominated the second half of the decade, and for long after, numerous bands and singers were excited by foreign musical trends. The Beatles, Kings, Rolling Stones, British Invasion, hippies, rock and others. Or perhaps simply excited by the style or the image of foreigners. They began to spring up in every part of the country, playing concerts in cinemas and small stadiums, copying as best as they could their foreign colleagues in clothing, setup, movements, interpretation, dancing and singing. They therefore began to flood the music scene and discography with songs that were either translated covers of some foreign songs or were their own compositions that were very reminiscent of foreign hits.

Now, let's take a broader look at the sociological foundations of the Greek 60s through excerpts from the article Reevaluating the Urban Legacy of the 60s by Harry van Ferdendaal. Much of the controversy that has arisen over contemporary Athens' urban landscape stems from the changes wrought on it during the 60s. And reference to the architectural legacy of that period usually provokes condemnation, as the time is associated with the brutal transformation of the capital's appearance. It's an unfair judgment in the eyes of Kathimerini journalist Nikos Vatopoulos. It was a controversial period because it was full of power contradictions. The Greek 60s was a time of transition and transformation for the Greek society, a process that had many positive aspects, such as faith in progress, the rise of cosmopolitanism, and economic growth.

The rate of economic growth in Greece was heady in the 60s. On average, gross domestic product was growing at an annual 7.6%, while industrial output was increasing 10% each year. Growth was driven by a surge in foreign direct investment, mainly from the US and Germany, coupled with a wave of internal migration to urban centers, which spurred construction. The cement and home appliances industries were flourishing. The apartment building embodied the values and ambitions of the post-war urbanite generation, who turned their backs on the memories of deprivation in the countryside and the nasty hangover from the Civil War. We just listen to The Persons and Drive My Mustang. Next, The Idols and At That Little Street.

Wearied on kathimerini.gr, analyst Vetopoulos, who was born in Athens in 1960, acknowledges the decade's negative consequences on the city's physical and social environment. There was no foresight regarding the city's expansion, while dogmatic belief in the new civilization left no room for historical sensibilities. Many historical structures were knocked down at the time to make way for new buildings in the name of a modern tradition and culture, insensitive modernism. This was assisted by a wave of adiparohi deals between landowners and contractors, whereby the latter would replace low-story homes with apartment blocks whose units would then be divided between the two. This was a deeply controversial measure introduced by Konstantin Karamanlis as Minister of Public Works. I was born and raised in Athens at a time when the city was changing at a rapid rate. Certainly, I was influenced by my family environment, but the emotional response I had witnessing a building's demolition is a very strong childhood memory, Vatopoulos says.

I think I love you. So I wanna know for sure. Come on, hold me tight. I love you.

And now back to our music, the British invasion of English bands in America after 1964 and everything else it entailed with it, from fashion to football and from cinema to cars, was essentially a global invasion, and it changed pop forever in every corner of the world. The British invasion also existed in Greece at the same time, as thousands of bands sprang up from every Greek neighborhood, whether in Athens or in the countryside. They were attempting to play the music of British groups, the Beatles, Rolling Stones, Animals, Searchers, Kings, Who, Zombies, Them, Yardbirds, Hollies and others, while creating their own songs. Now, from the previous song of the We Five Band, we turn to the Juniors and Lady Stock.

Garage punk has its roots in the US, in the years before the Beatles and all the other British groups that invaded. But only after the British invasion would it become the huge and immeasurable one that we all know today. It roughly happened between the years 1964 and 1967. And roughly the same things, keeping whatever analogies you want, happened in Greece at exactly the same time, without a trace of delay. In fact, after 1964, Greek bands would start to spring up by the thousands from every large or small urban center, creating a real frenzy. And this was a frenzy that the domestic music industry was still in its infancy and could not really manage.

Well, with this dynamic song with the Formings, I'm afraid that part two of our week-long tribute to Greek garage rock and pop of the 60s has come to an end. Today we'll listen to one more selection of superb songs that marked the 60s in Greece, a decade replete with dynamism, anti-conventionality and renewal. Now it's time to tell you goodbye with the Olympians. From our sound engineer, Alexandros Kasselakis, and from myself, Heracles Konomou, peace and love, and keep living in the miracle of Greek music.

get all in your mug. He will do whatever it takes. He is the most complete basketball player in the game today, bar none. He has an assassin's mentality. I said this when the trade went down, and I'll repeat it again. Who's starving more for an NBA World Championship more than Kobe Bryant? There is no one. This guy is highly motivated. What separates Kobe from the pack? More than Kobe Bryant. There is

0: Yes, the envious of the way Brian's played lately, LeBron James.
1: I've been quoted saying that he's the definitely the best player in our league. To me, in my eyes, the best scorer in our league. And I don't know if it's not another guy that's been making accomplishments. Brian.
2: Never take a day off. Catch you at the top, put the two and get a J off. Baseline, FaceTime, timed out like 2-3. Even 2-3, gotta love how I do me. Practice while you sleep, practice in my sleep. Straight out of high school, the brackets ain't for me. I will be jumping over you like I got a mattress at my feet. And

Hello, hello, this is Greek Music Express brought to you by the Voice of Greece. Our imaginary train is driven by our sound engineer, Alexandros Kasselakis, and by myself, Hercules Kanemi. Today and throughout this week, we are returning to a fabulous and truly revolutionary decade and to the sound that won the hearts and minds of the youth around the world and, of course, in Greece. Welcome aboard Greek Music Express, Arts Nation, Greek Garage, Rock and Pop of the 60s, Part 3.

As the Astiha.gr notes, the reader of the book The Greek Music Bands of the 60s will find the thread that connects the Greek rock of the post-1974 period with the wonderful but difficult early times of the 60s. For example, she will discover in the short-lived The Darks band from Kypseli neighborhood the talented Vlasis Bonatsis, who, while still a student in 1966, would take over the vocals in the then-upcoming band that existed from 65 to 67. The reader will also see rocker Vasilis Papakostadinou at a very young age and will learn that he had already been playing the guitar in the band Crosswoods from Nea Ionia neighborhood since 1966. He stayed there for 2 years before turning to the live music clubs. We started this journey with The Charms and Far Away From Me. Now, famous

Important Greek artists started their careers in the bands that were formed at that time, such as the singer Philippos Nikolaou in the Arians, the composer Nikos Papazoglou in Ronnie and Those, and then in the Olympians, replacing Paschalis, and many others. Most of the bands included in Nikos Saros' book did not record anything. Some managed to enter the studio for a single, perhaps. A few did so a second time, and very few bands of the 60s were able to record a full-length LP. In an era when discography was still inaccessible to the vast majority of bands, who had neither the experience nor the expert help, there were cases of bands breaking up before completing their recording obligations, thus unintentionally breaking their contracts. Next, We Five and Don't Bring Me Down.

Researcher Thanasa Donio explains, there were bands that had already broken up when their album was released, bands that signed a contract for a record with a specific lineup and eventually recorded with a different one. And there was also the case of a band, Lubug, who had already disbanded when they were invited to play as support for the Rolling Stones in April 1967 at the Alexandras Avenue Stadium. Well, they eventually played as Lubug with a different lineup and without their founder. The Greek music bands of the 60s are a magical but not lost world that still needs a lot of searching, a lot of reading, and of course, a lot of listening to the material left behind by the rather limited production. The book, The Greek Music Bands of the 60s, provides the occasion for all of the above. This is not a meaningless return to the past, nor a tribute to the pioneers, but rather a search for the links that connect a glorious yesterday

The emergence of Greek rock in the 60s has been linked by many commentators with the beat movement. Evtichia Mikeli writes in her article, "The Greek beat, an underground scene of the 60s and 70s. Recent years have seen a surge of renewed interest in the beat generation in Greece, with regular publication of articles on the beats and also various new translations of beat novels and poems. Still, the presence of beat literature in Greece is actually recorded over a time span of about 50 years. Still, the assimilation of the beat generation into Greek literary and cultural contexts vividly exemplifies the contested and elusive meaning of the term beat as it moves across time and geography. And this fluidity is also reflected in the critical engagement with beat literature in Greece, or rather, the lack of substantial criticism. Next, The Spies and Monsieur Cannibal.

Michele's 2016 analysis of the beat movement is published on the journal Comparative Literature and Culture. In the 60s, underground publications and fanzines were the main outlets of sporadic beat texts, while even major publications of the left, such as the Art Review, published between 1954 and 67, largely ignored the beats. In the late 70s, with the publication of translations of seminal beat works, such as a 1978 translation of Howl, the beats received more attention. But this was within a much wider context of varied literary influences. Authors as diverse as T.S. Eliot, Ezra Pound, Vladimir Mayakovsky, Emily Dickinson, Paul Valéry, Federico García Lorca, Paul Elieu, Guillaume Apollinaire, Nazim Hikmet, Sylvia Plath, and Lee Poe are cited among others. In this pell-mell of influences, all gratefully and eagerly welcomed by the post-dictatorship young Greek poets, beat was appropriated and interpreted freely and selectively.

Substantial beat interactions first started with Allen Ginsberg's arrival in Athens from Tangier in 1961. The beats exercised a strong appeal to controversial writer and publisher Leonidas Christakis, whose numerous publications have played a focal role in the Greek literary underground scene. Up until his death in 2009, Christakis published avidly in avant-garde, beat, and underground literature. Christakis has also written a book-length chronicle of the beat community in Athens, where he notes their presence in Plaka up until the foot of the Lycabettus Hill in the Kolonaki area was to a large extent encouraged by the poet Nanos Valauritis, who maintained correspondence with Allen Ginsberg and Lawrence Ferlinghetti. Next, Persons and All the World Is Mine.

scholar, Ευτυχία Μικέλη, observes, further indicative of the notable community presence of the American Beats in Greece is that in 1965, the first issue of Residue was published in Athens by Daniel Richter. This was a publication in English, featuring, among others, the works of Harold Norsch, Allen Ginsberg, Nanos Valauritis, and Kay Johnson. Christakis gives an account of his interactions with the Americans. It was there, at a small tavern near Kolonaki neighborhood, that I met and befriended poets Harold Norsch and Ted Jones. In the eyes of their Athenian peers, the Beats stood as a forceful source of renewal and wild inspiration. They provided a creative basis for the Greeks to build on and finally produce a Greek Beat hybrid, which was also informed by the social transformations of those times.

Their name may sound strange, but Lubog had a significant contribution to the development of the Greek pop rock scene of the 60s. Essentially, they left behind 4 7-inch albums. They were formed by guitarist Yannis Kyrtsoglou, Nikos Daperis, guitar and vocals, his brother Kostas Daperis, bass, and Renas Grosevic, drums. Having had a series of successful appearances at Sunday mornings that were then held in cinemas, they signed in 1966 to Music Box, where they released the first 45er titled She's Cool. A very important moment in their career was their appearance at the famous Golden Evening Festival held at the Panathinaik Stadium in front of 40,000 young people. Despite all of that activity, their albums were not commercially successful and they disbanded in 1967 temporarily, and a year later they broke up permanently.

Back to the article, the Greek beat, an underground scene of the 60s and the 70s. The early 60s were a period of considerable social tension. Observers discuss Greece's incomplete democracy and the remnants of the civil conflict at a time when, following their defeat by the Greek National Army, communists were still considered to be a major peril and the Communist Party was outlawed, despite the introduction of certain, albeit still restricted, liberal reforms in that period. Greece was, in essence, still suffering from economic underdevelopment and social backwardness. The need for modernization and slowly making an attempt to catch up with developments in post-war Western Europe was recognized. In this context of social unrest and need for change, Greek authors sought alternative ways of expression and turned to the beats in search of literary and cultural innovation.

back to our music today and throughout this week here aboard GME, that is Greek pop and garage rock of the 60s. Starting from that legendary decade, we encounter in every neighborhood a band formed by a group of young friends. One of those bunch of friends that formed a band in the 60s was Juniors, the six friends who helped shape the rock sound in Greece. Juniors were loved by the teenagers of that time. Their sound and lyrics were something completely new in the music scene in Greece up to that time. They started as amateurs in 1963 and went professional a year later. They only played at music mornings, which were then held in Athens and Piraeus in cinemas. From 1965 onwards, they entered the nightlife scene for good, playing in the best clubs in Athens. Their members were Alekos Karakadas, guitar, Jimmy's Dais, drums, Lakis Vlavianos, piano, Evris Paritsis, bass, Petros Polatos, saxophone, Thanos Souyou, organ and vibraphone, and Yorgos Tsiknis,

The band The Formings was formed in Athens. Its name is the Latin transcription of the ancient Greek musical instrument formings. The band initially appeared as a school band and then as a dance orchestra, appearing at clubs and hotels. However, they soon evolved into the top popular Greek band. Its members were Vangelis Papathanasiou, famous Vangelis, playing keyboards, Vasilis Bakopoulos, guitar, Sotiris Arnis, bass, Kostas Kokos, drums, Tassos Papastamatis, vocals, Thymios Petrou, vocals and guitar. Their main associate as lyricist and manager was Nikos Mastorakis. Their first big hit was the song Geronimo Yanka in 65, which went gold within a week. The band broke up at the height of its popularity sometime in the spring of 1966.

Since the 60s, when it first appeared in America, garage rock psych music has remained one of the favorite musical genres in Greece that has expressed generations of musicians and music lovers for many decades. Greek bands not only kept up with their foreign counterparts of the time, but also made songs that could easily stand out abroad. The first pop Beatles songs of Charms and Formings stand out, more recognized than historical albums such as those of Aphrodite's Child, Peloma Bokiu, Kostas Tournas and Yorgos Romanos also stand out, and here at GME we have spent many hours discussing these artists and listening to their masterpieces. The 80s is no exception, more underground perhaps in style, characterized by the garage explosion of Last Drive. As for the Idols, which we're going to listen to now, they stand at the peak of the 60s garage rock explosion.

Well, this beautiful idol song, Always Stay As You Are, I'm afraid that part three of our week-long tribute to Greek garage rock of the 60s has come to an end. Today, we listen to yet another selection of superb uplifting songs that marked the 60s in Greece, a decade full of dynamism and renewal. Now, it's time to tell you goodbye with the Olympians and my friend. From our sound engineer, Alexandros Kasselakis, and from myself, Hercules Kanamu, peace and love, and keep believing in the miracle of Greek music.

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1: Hello from Athens. Here is the latest news in English from Hellenic news broadcaster ERT and the Voice of Greece. Good afternoon from Athens. I'm Maria Karapanagioti, bringing to you the latest news. Prime Minister Kyriakos Mitsotakis is to attend the fifth trilateral summit of Greece, Cyprus and Jordan, taking place in the Jordanian capital Amman on Wednesday, together with Jordan's monarch, King Abdullah II, and the President of the Republic of Cyprus, Nikos Christodoulidis. A significant decline of 9% in payment card fraud incidents was recorded in 2025 compared with the previous year, according to data from the Bank of Greece, as presented in the Financial Stability Report published by the Central Bank. Public works are a decisive factor in shaping public space, said Infrastructure and Transport Minister Christos Dimas in his address on Wednesday at the 19th Bread Meeting Point. Record low temperatures prevailed in Greece during the period May 1st to May 3rd, 2026, due to a cold air intrusion accompanied by widespread snowfall in many parts of the country, according to the Climate Hub information portal of the National Observatory of Athens. The rapid increase in the use of electric scooters has transformed mobility in urban centers, creating new patterns of transportation, but also new challenges for road safety. Recent traffic incidents in Greece involving underage users and serious injuries highlight a concerning trend that is being observed not only in Greece, but also across Europe. The Health Ministry on Wednesday announced that a draft bill seeking to comprehensively strengthen and modernize the healthcare system was submitted to Parliament on Tuesday, May 5. According to the Ministry, this includes a coherent set of interventions primarily designed to improve patients' access to new, innovative or currently unavailable treatments in the country. A preventive anti-pollution operation was underway north of Andros following the sinking of the cargo vessel Corsage C flying the flag of Vanuatu, while the causes of the maritime incident

0: with Iran on a one-page memorandum of understanding to end the war and set a framework for more detailed nuclear negotiations, Axios reported, citing two U.S. officials. Safe transit through the Strait of Hormuz will be ensured with U.S. threats coming to an end and new procedures in place, the Revolutionary Guards Navy said on Wednesday, according to state media, in Iran's first reaction to the U.S. pausing operations to help stranded ships pass through the strait. Three people, two of them seriously ill, were evacuated on Wednesday from a luxury cruise ship hit by a deadly hantavirus outbreak and marooned for days off the coast of Cape Verde, the World Health Organization said. And the weather? Mostly fair weather and winds from variable directions are forecast for Wednesday. Wind velocity will reach 5 on the Beaufort scale. Scattered clouds in Athens, 11 to 25 degrees Celsius. Mostly fair in Thessaloniki, 10 to 25 degrees Celsius.
1: And that's all from us for now from the Voice of Greece, together with the Athens News Agency. But there will be a new edition of Earth's Voice of Greece news later.
0: Join us again for the next English News Bulletin later today at 6 p.m. I'm Maria Karapanagioti. Thank you for joining us. Goodbye for now.
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1: Hello from Athens. Here is the latest news in English from Hellenic news broadcaster ERT and the Voice of Greece.
2: Good afternoon from Athens. I'm Maria Karapanagioti, bringing to you the latest news. Prime Minister Kyriakos Mitsotakis is attending the fifth trilateral summit of Greece, Cyprus and Jordan, taking place in the Jordanian capital Amman on Wednesday, together with Jordan's monarch, King Abdullah II, and the President of the Republic of Cyprus, Nikos Christodoulidis. A significant decline of 9% in payment car fraud incidents was recorded in 2025 compared with the previous year, according to data from the Bank of Greece, as presented in the Financial Stability Report published by the Central Bank. Public works are a decisive factor in shaping public space, said Infrastructure and Transport Minister Christos Dimas in his address on Wednesday at the 19th Red Meeting Point. Record low temperatures prevailed in Greece during the period May 1st to May 3rd, 2026, due to a cold air intrusion accompanied by widespread snowfall in many parts of the country, according to the Climate Hub Information Portal of the National Observatory of Athens. The rapid increase in the use of electric scooters has transformed mobility in urban centers, creating new patterns of transportation, but also new challenges for road safety. Recent traffic incidents in Greece involving underage users and serious injuries highlight a concerning trend that is being observed not only in Greece, but also across Europe. The Health Ministry on Wednesday announced that a draft bill seeking to comprehensively strengthen and modernize the healthcare system was submitted to Parliament on Tuesday, May 5. According to the Ministry, this includes a coherent set of interventions primarily designed to improve patients' access to new, innovative or currently unavailable treatments in the country. A preventive anti-pollution operation was underway north of Andros following the sinking of the cargo vessel Corsage C, flying the flag of Vanuatu, while the causes of the maritime incident remain, for the time being, unclear. The authorities have activated a contingency plan to address a potential marine pollution incident amid concerns over a possible fuel leak from the sunken vessel. The White House believes it is getting close to an agreement with Iran on a one-page memorandum of understanding to end the war and set a framework for more detailed nuclear negotiations, Axios reported, citing two U.S. officials. Safe transit through the Strait of Hormuz will be ensured with U.S. threats coming to an end and new procedures in place, the Revolutionary Guards Navy said on Wednesday, according to state media, in Iran's first reaction to the U.S. pausing operations to help stranded ships pass through the strait. Three people, two of them seriously ill, were evacuated on Wednesday from a luxury cruise ship hit by a deadly hantavirus outbreak and marooned for days off the coast of Cape Verde, the World Health Organization said. And the weather? Mostly fair weather and winds from variable directions are forecast for organization said. And the weather? Mostly fair weather and winds from variable directions are forecast

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1: 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Thank you for joining us. Goodbye for now.
2: Η φωνή της Ελλάδας ακούγεται παντού.